0: Kiss.
1: Magic 105.7, Cleveland's all-time favorites of the 70s and 80s. Another light just fell into traffic. Somebody took a picture of one of these things. It had rust at the base. I mean, there's no report of a car hitting this or anything. It just sort of fell on its own, which is pretty frightening for a lot of reasons. Hey!

Magic 105.7, Cleveland's all-time favorites of the 70s and 80s. Couple days and several rounds of storms, some of which could be severe with heavy winds and hail. Or is it that'd be large hail, perhaps, and big winds? I don't know. But, yeah, storms are coming.

Magic 105.7, Cleveland's all-time favorites of the 70s and 80s. Well, something we already knew, laughter is the best medicine. When kids laugh, their brains are hard at work building skills, supporting creativity, memory, and emotional well-being. And by the way, that helps parents bond with their kids as well, which for older kids, they might say, I'm never laughing again.

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Magic 105.7, Cleveland's all-time favorites of the 70s and 80s. A truck carrying fireworks on a Tennessee interstate exploded. Imagine being around that. I once saw a very large, I think it was an apartment building under construction. It was near the freeway, and it was like almost impossible to believe. Like, if I saw that, I understand why people just freeze and go into shock now. And that wasn't even really that close, but imagine fireworks exploding right in front of you. Oh, man. Magic 105.7.

Magic 105.7, Cleveland's all-time favorites of the 70s and 80s. Some famous birthdays for today include Natalie Portman, actress, 45. Johnny Depp, actor, 63. Michael J. Fox, actor, whose real name is Michael Andrew Fox. He is 65 today. Dick Vitale, college basketball announcer, is 87. And Donald Duck, 92.

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Magic 105.7, Cleveland's all-time favorites of the 70s and 80s. Couple of rounds of thunderstorms. Some could be severe. They're talking about lots of wind and large hail, unsettled weather with the heat, which will also continue until close to the weekend. 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

Magic 105.7, Cleveland's all-time favorites of the 70s and 80s. Shout out to the people who make it happen with social media postings. I think it was a free monitor years ago with when Craigslist was first around. I went late at night after work, some apartment building. That was kind of a weird experience, but my wife is so good at selling stuff. You just have to deal with whoever might arrive at your door, which is fine. But shout out to the people who have mastered that.

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105.7, Cleveland's all-time favorites of the 70s and 80s. Well, big news today, Joe Bitonio deciding to retire. That's been all over the place. And, I mean, what else do you want? Really classy guy, classy statement, loves the city. Yeah. Another big story, this popular SUV, which is brand new, has been, there's a big recall. That's right on the main page, magic1057.com.

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0: 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A big week of winning here. Three items a day. I mean, if you discount what we're officially giving away on the show here, Elvis Costello tickets, Pierre's Ice Cream Party Pack, we've got tickets to Lion King, but don't forget, don't sleep on 820. 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
2: Drinking iced tea.
0: Y'all ready?
7: It's tea time.
8: So hot. Milk would be a bad choice. Oh, definitely iced tea today. And then Irish it up. Oh, hey, good morning. It's the Mark Nolan Show. Look over there. It's Jen Pichano. Good morning, Jen.
1: Good morning.
8: We are going to do something similar to iced tea. How about ice cream? 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Elvis Costello tickets at 7:10. We'll play Which Elvis Is It? We'll give you a hint. Is it Elvis Costello or Elvis Presley?
1: 50-50 chance.
8: Could be. Yeah, right. You got a good shot. We'll also give away tickets to The Lion King at Playhouse Square. We got Cleveland Bites, the early edition, at 6:40 this morning. What are you biting into here?
1: So we have lots of festival food to talk about. Oh, yeah.
8: Holy cow.
1: Time to celebrate.
8: Don't inhale before you take a bite of the funnel cake.
1: That's right.
8: The powdered sugar right up your nose.
1: Critical error.
8: Five random facts next on that.

0: random facts.
1: Right, here we go. Five random facts for you Wednesday. Random fact number one. Nobody born after 1935 has ever walked on the moon. NASA astronaut Charles Duke was the one who was born most recently. That was October of 35. He is 90 now and alive and kicking.
2: Wow, that's such a weird sentence to say.
1: It is. It makes sense.
2: Random fact number two, the beer that gets the worst overall rating in the world, Budweiser Select 55. I've never had that
1: Come
2: before.
1: Come on.
2: Keystone Ice is second worst, followed by Natty Light.
1: Stop it.
2: Some people might take issue with that Natty Light.
1: I legitimately do. That's false. Random fact number three, the average person burns about 0.19 calories a minute when they're laughing a lot. That comes out to about 17 calories during a standard 90-minute comedy movie.
2: Yeah. How about that? Didn't we have a random fact about laughing and how it was good for you already this
1: yes,
2: week?
1: Yes, it's fantastic mm-hmm. for you, yes.
2: Random fact number four, the tallest building in Wyoming is an 11-story office building in the whole state? Wow, 11 stories in Cheyenne that's only 148 feet tall.
1: The mountains have the height covered out there.
2: I guess.
1: They're good. Yeah. And random fact number five, some of the raptor sound effects in Jurassic Park were created from audio samples of tortoises fornicating.
2: Come on, that's ridiculous.
1: Two questions.
2: Just two.
1: How do you run across that sound?
2: Right.
1: And then what makes you think, I know what I'm going to do? I don't know. Anywho, enjoy Jurassic Park the next time you watch.
2: Oh, yeah, right.
1: Extra. And those are your five random facts.
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1: Really?
0: Yeah. 1 in 10. Wow. In this survey of 2,000 people. That seems high, because I feel like you should know, unless it's like a meteorite, you should have an idea when something
1: like a major event is...
0: You know, but I don't know. 46% say they have scrolled during situations where they really should have been present. Birthday party, family gathering, maybe sightseeing. Put the phone down.
1: Mm-hmm.
0: I make a conscious effort on the weekends to do that when I can, to the point where I will lose my phone. That in the moment I'm upset.
1: Best laid plans,
0: yes,
1: Mark.
0: But I'm upset. But then I do have a brief little glimmer in my head of like, well, that's because you weren't messing with it. That's
1: right. That's good.
0: That's great.
1: That's good.
0: 66% of people admit they'll sometimes pick up their phone without a clear reason.
1: Just out of habit.
0: Yeah, it's an addiction.
1: I mean, that's true.
0: Just at plain and simple. Addiction. 47% wish they could reclaim the time they wasted on their smartphone.
1: Boy, I think that number should be higher.
0: Oof.
1: Right?
0: Love to be able to get that time back. Did some reading yesterday on purpose.
1: On purpose? You didn't fall into a book?
0: No. Took it outside, left my phone on the outdoor dining table. Away from me. I could hear it buzz. My watch would get it if somebody needed
1: it. There you go. If there was a need. I feel like with at least when your kids are young, you have your phone on you all the time because you want to capture the moments.
0: That's true. Can you imagine if smartphones did not have cameras in them? How

0: much less of a footprint they would have in our lives.
1: Oh, yeah. Absolutely.
0: If you still had to get a disposable camera and go to the photo mat and get it developed.
1: Click, zip, zip, zip, zip, zip, zip, right?
0: That's a good show name. Click, zip, zip, zip, zip.
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1: Akron Metro bus drivers have overwhelmingly rejected a proposal to prevent a strike. The union, with over 300 members, says they have worked without a pay raise for the last 2 years. The union plans to negotiate a different deal with the Metro Board of Directors, but they may consider a strike vote if necessary. Iran's Revolutionary Guard Corps says it has launched attacks on U.S. bases in the Middle East in response to U.S. strikes in Iran. Those strikes in retaliation for the downing of an Apache helicopter over the Strait of Hormuz. Now, both crew members on board that helicopter were rescues. Now, there are reports of Iranian attacks on sites in Jordan, Beirut, and Kuwait. And the Guardians are going to try to salvage the final game of a three-game series with the Yankees today. They lost to New York last night. 3-2 was the final there. The Guardians have lost three games in a row overall. Let's see if we can snap that losing streak. It's an afternoon game today, 1:10.
0: Okay.
1: Three News meteorologist, who is it, Matt Wentz today, says we've got some early rain, but it'll give way to sunshine later on and expect it to be muggy again with a high near 90. Look out for a potential afternoon storm as well. 71 currently. I'm Jen Pachano, and that's what's trending.
0: All right, Jen, thank you. Mark Nolan Show, Magic 105.7. Well, look, it's Wednesday already.

0: 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Like every other part of the morning, this is when I'm really, really hungry.
1: Oh, well, maybe I'm not going to help you out then, because I'm just going to be tempting you with all the festival food you can eat this weekend. It's festival season.
0: Cleveland Bites coming up next on Magic.

0: you eating this weekend? It's Cleveland Bites.
1: Yep, every Wednesday at this time, Jen Pichon will let you know what's going on in the world of food with Cleveland Bites. And Jen, what's going on in the world of food?
2: What is the saying? You can't throw a stone without hitting what?
1: Like anything.
2: A festival.
1: Oh,
2: this
1: I got
2: weekend,
1: you right now.
2: Right?
1: Yes.
2: It is high festival season, really, this weekend. So let me list off any part of town, you can find one. So Middleburg Heights has the Summer in the City Fest, Thursday through Saturday. Ashtabula has the Our Lady of Peace Parish Fest. Bedford has their Strawberry Festival starting Friday through Sunday. In Cuyahoga Falls, they've got your Riverfront Irish Festival going on. And back after, I think, 3 decades of being gone is the Middlefield Swiss Cheese Festival.
1: Oh, my.
2: So it was around a long time ago, and they're bringing it back to celebrate the village's Swiss heritage as well as its Amish heritage. So there's going to be things like a cheese eating contest, of course, a couple of those, donut eating contest, pancake breakfast, chicken dinners, Amish country chicken dinners. Doesn't that sound really good? And then they'll have fun stuff like a softball tournament and big wheel race and all that kind of stuff. So that's going on Friday through Sunday out in Middlefield. So again, you can get your corn dogs and your elephant ears and your funnel cakes and your bucket of fries at all of these places. Out in Rocky River, that's the Taste of River. That is going on Saturday. That's a one-day thing from 4 to 9 p.m. over on Linda Street. So there's going to be food and beverages from local. You know, this is when you've got local vendors as opposed to the carnival vendors that come in for some of these other festivals. And Uncorked Wine Festival is going on at Great Lakes Science Center this weekend. So that's an indoor event.
1: Yeah.
2: That's Saturday. You've gone to this before, haven't you?
1: Yep. Yeah.
2: This is actually a benefit for the Art Therapy Studio of Cleveland. And that one is 7 to 11. There's 100 plus wines and sparklings from around the world. You get access to after hours, wandering of the science center.
1: It's fun.
2: A little vino and a little science. I mean,
1: I get closer and closer to climbing into that capsule with every sip.
2: That general admission for that is 7 o'clock, and that's 3 hours of tasting and access to 40 brands there. So, I mean, all kinds of stuff to check out. It is high strawberry season, and that's a really tight window here in Northeast Ohio. So, and that, I think next weekend is the Kirtland one, the Kirtland Strawberry Festival. It's a big one. So, yeah, go get yourself some carnival food this weekend.
1: Absolutely.
2: Mm-hmm.
1: Don't threaten me with some funnel cakes.
2: Also a good show name.
1: Yeah. Coming up at 7:10, we've got tickets to go see Elvis Costello September 13th at the Agora. We're going to make you work for it a little bit. We'll play a little, which Elvis is it? Is it Elvis Costello or Elvis Presley? Get it? See what's happening there? That's going to happen about between 7:05 and 7:10. It's on the way on Magic.
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In order to win those, we're going to play Which Elvis Is It? Is it Elvis Presley or Elvis Costello? Just ask you questions. A couple of them, all right? 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

0: Elvis Costello is coming to town September 13th. We have tickets, which we will give away in about 4 minutes. So let's load up the phone lines, 800-669-1057, 578-1057. We're going to play Which Elvis Is It? So we'll give you a stat. You tell us whether it is Elvis Presley or Elvis Costello. You would think it would be super easy.
1: You're right. You're right.
0: But they're both, artists. Okay.
1: Interesting people for sure.
0: Yeah.
1: Stuff you didn't know about them, even if you're a big Elvis fan.
0: Right.
1: Either one.
0: We'll do a best of three.
1: Okay.
0: And we'll start with caller which, Jen, before as we load up the line.
1: Start with caller six.
0: Okay. Start with caller six, 800-669-1057, 578-1057. Which Elvis is it for your Elvis Costello tickets? Coming up next on Magic.

0: It is Magic 105.7 early on your Wednesday morning. Hi. Hi, everybody. Hi. Mark Nolan Show. We have Elvis Costello coming to town September 13th. Going to be at the Agora. So we thought it'd be kind of fun to play a little bit of, which Elvis is it? So there's Elvis Costello and there's Elvis Presley. 800-669-1057, 578-1057. Get a chance to get out to the Agora and check out Elvis Costello. So coming up here also in the 7 o'clock hour, we got a little good news. We'll do that about 7:40. A building that's been around for a minute has reopened after a pretty major renovation there. We got some what's going on coming up at about 7:26, we'll call it. Okay. That's where we'll let you know, pretty much in essence, what's going on around town.
1: I am excited about what I have for what's going on. I want to go check this out.
0: Have you changed it? Or is that what we're talking about? Or
1: no, we talked about it last week, I think.
0: Okay.
1: I'm excited about this one.
0: All right. Okay. So Elvis Costello tickets up for grabs right now. All you have to do is be which caller, Jen? Caller?
1: Let's go caller 7.
0: Okay. Caller 7, 800-669-1057, 578-1057. Caller 7. A winner right now on Magic.
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1: Garfield Heights Mayor Matthew Burke now taking some action after a recent shooting at Frank Debelak Park. Somebody was shot in the leg after a basketball game last Thursday. That shooting remains under investigation, so the mayor is ordering the permanent closure of the park's basketball courts now. Bill Gates will sit for closed-door meetings with the House committee looking into the Jeffrey Epstein investigation. The billionaire co-founder of Microsoft will testify before the House Oversight Committee about his mentions in the Epstein files. And Michael, the Michael Jackson biopic, is now available to watch on demand from platforms like Prime Video. And if you haven't seen it yet, you might be in the minority. Michael has surpassed $900 million at the global box office, making it Lionsgate's highest grossing release. And it's close to overtaking Bohemian Rhapsody as the highest grossing musical biopic ever. How about that? Yeah. 3 News meteorologist Matt Wentz says today, after some early rain, we'll see sunshine and it's going to be muggy again with a high near 90 and a possible afternoon storm. We're sitting at 72 currently downtown. I am Jen Pichano, and that's What's Trending.
2: Jen, thank you. That is What's Trending. Now you want to know what's going on. We'll tell you about it coming up next on Magic.

0: What's going on?
1: What's up, dog?
2: What's going on?
0: What's the word?
3: I'll tell you what the word is. The word is, if it's Cleveland, it's us. Every Monday through Friday at this time, we do something called What's Going On. So, Jen, what's going on today?
4: How about a free ski show? Every Wednesday night out at Chippewa Lake, the Chippewa Lake Water Ski Show Team has a free show. It's about an hour long.
3: That's fun.
4: Yeah. This is always free, although they accept donations. You just bring a chair or a blanket. You can seat, seating area is just kind of a grassy hill there. Mm-hmm. It's at Clark Mill Road in Norton, and it's an hour long show that starts at 7 o'clock every Wednesday. Started last week, and it goes through August 26th. How fun is that? This is a big team.
3: Yeah, really?
4: Oh, yeah.
3: It's going to be a whole big squad.
4: Oh, yeah. It looks like so much fun. This reminds me.
3: Pyramid? Like that.
4: Yes. This reminds me of this SeaWorld ski show at Geauga Lake all the time. So that sounds like so much fun.
3: Miss it. If the kids are off school, mm-hmm. If they're already wound up, we got something for you here.
4: If they're already wound up?
3: Yeah. So it's a family yoga hike going on at East Idlewood Park. This is put on by Twinsburg Parks and Rec. Mm-hmm. And it starts at 6:30 and runs till 8. Basic idea is you start out with a light, relaxing yoga session, and then you head out on a hike. And along the trail, you pause, and you go into a couple of different yoga poses. A little bit of silence, a little bit of walking, and then you finish up with another yoga session at the end there. They're doing a bunch of these throughout the season. It's free, but you got to register. You got to go to twinsburgrecreation.com. Or in person, you can do it at Twinsburg Community Center.
4: Listen, you got to run them till they drop in the summer.
3: That's what I'm saying. Yoga can get, it's exactly right. And then you figure by, 8 o'clock, it's over. You get them home.
4: Yes.
3: Quick little snack, out like a light. That's what's going on every Monday through Friday. Some fun things going on around town. So coming up at 7:40, we got a little good news for you here. That at 8:10, boy, this is pure summertime, isn't it?
4: Mm-hmm.
3: A Pierre's Ice Cream Party Pack. We're giving them away all week at 8:10. And don't forget, 8:40, your shot at tickets to go see Lion King at Playhouse Square. 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

Magic 105.7. Coming up, a little good news for you here. A local building is back up and running after a massive renovation. We're going to tell you all about it, how they celebrated the grand reopening. Coming up next on Magic.

0: that's good.
1: Oh, that's good news. Good news.
2: That's all they want to hear. Uh-huh. Every Monday through Friday at this time, a little good news. Something to make you smile. Think things are going okay. Got it for you right here. This one, I love when a great old building gets a little rehab. They don't knock it down and build something new. You know, again. The Euclid Public Library reopened to the public on Saturday. It was closed for more than a year. $18 million in renovation.
3: Wow.
2: Some of the upgrades, business resource center, technology classroom, enhanced ADA accessibility, new kids interactive space, and critical improvements to the building's electrical, roofing, and HVAC. You got to do it.
3: I'm so glad to see that. So I grew up in Euclid and grew up going to the public library there all the time. And that, in Euclid at least, the library is and always has been a community center, like a gathering place. It really is.
2: So, yeah, for sure.
3: It really does serve that purpose. So I'm just so glad to see that they're reinvesting and making it a place where, you know, the residents can, you know, learn about things, not just read, but, you know,
2: right,
3: with the business center and stuff like that, and make it a safe place for kids to hang out. It's great.
2: Were you responsible for some of the damage they needed to repair?
3: No, absolutely not.
2: They're welcoming the students back to the library, not to read, not only to read, but participate in a lot of cool programs and have a cool place because the AC system got upgraded
3: as
2: well.
3: Cool.
2: Interactive play space and some video games there as well.
3: Oh, fun.
2: So they're going to be closed on Sundays from June through September. Just so you know. Otherwise, wide open. Go check it out. You got a good news story?
1: Well,
2: love to hear it at the NOLA Nation on all the socials or Mark at WMJI.com. And we'll get your good news right there on the radio, right there on the radio set. Mm-hmm. Coming up at 8:10, it is, a sure sign of summertime is whenever we start giving away these Pierre's ice cream party packs. And this is not just like, oh, here's a half a pint of ice cream. Good luck. Enjoy your day. This is, you're going to get delivered to your door a cooler full of Pierre's ice cream, frozen yogurt, sherbet, sorbet.
3: A party delivered.
2: Yeah. Mm-hmm. Right to your front door. Okay. Give you a chance at that at 8:10. 8:20, a shot at $2,500. 8:40, a shot at tickets to go see Lion King at Playhouse Square. What do you mean you're not sticking around through the 8 o'clock hour? You get a coffee and you stay right where you are. It's all coming up on Magic.
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15: Gotta give Bruce and the guys credit. They're Republicans. 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

0: Guys. What if we all got together and sang this song and videotaped it and sent it to John Bon Jovi to see what would happen? What would happen?
1: People are doing that.
0: 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What do you mean?
1: So Bon Jovi is giving fans a chance to be a part of their upcoming tour. So he's asking them to submit videos singing Living on a Prayer.
0: Okay.
1: To be for a chance to be featured as part of the visuals for their Forever tour.
0: Guys, come here.
1: Right. The deadline is this Friday. So you got a couple more days.
0: Okay.
1: bonjovi.com/living-on-a-prayer.
0: Don't forget your dashes.
1: I feel like I have to say that. Although if you look it up, you're probably going to find it.
0: Yeah. Look it up, man.
1: Yeah.
0: I think that's fun.
1: For sure.
0: A good idea.
1: I'm saying they've got to include a clip of a dance.

0: 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I'm Mark Nolan.
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1: There was a suspicious package found at the Akron Federal Building. The Akron Fire Department called out to a report of a letter containing an unknown substance at the Federal Building and the courthouse. Now there's an investigation. The hazmat team analyzing that substance, which was found to be threatening. This is under federal jurisdiction. NASA has named the four astronauts who will fly on the Artemis 3 mission, which is scheduled to launch into Earth orbit as early as late next year. Among them, a former Marine Top Gun graduate, the first Italian commander of the ISS, an Army physician and helicopter pilot who holds the record for the longest single spaceflight, and a Coast Guard Reserve commander. Artemis 3 is going to test the Orion spacecraft's rendezvous and docking with lunar landers, and it'll pave the way for a moon landing on Artemis 4 as early as 2028. And during mandatory minicamp, new Browns head coach Todd Monken says the team isn't interested in naming a starting quarterback anytime soon. Boy, same song, different verse every year with the Browns.
0: Yeah.
1: And Joel Bitonio announced his retirement yesterday. The franchise pillar spent all 12 years of his pro career in Cleveland, went to 7 Pro Bowls. We're going to miss him.
0: I like Monken's response when they were talking about the 7-on-7 drills a while ago. He's like, it's 7-on-7. There's nobody rushing you. Why are you throwing interceptions?
1: I mean,
0: it was awful.
1: Say it like it is. 3 News meteorologist Matt Wentz says we'll see a high of near 90. It's going to be muggy out there. Possible afternoon storm to look out for. Currently 73. I'm Jen Pachano, and that's what's trending.
0: All right, Jen, thanks. Mark Nolan's show. It's Magic 105.7, 840. It's your chance at tickets to go see the number one musical in the world, The Lion King at Playhouse Square, coming up.

0: 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Coming up in Did You Hear, celebrities, well, they play some interesting games.
1: And compete as to who is going to be able to be the last one to go to the bathroom.
0: Who are the competitors? Find out. Did You Hear is coming up next on Magic.

0: Listen, you're gonna get a shot at your tickets to go see Lion King at Playhouse Square coming up in just a second. We've got Did You Hear right now, though. Did You Hear is it's like all celebrity for today's
1: show. Okay. No Florida Man shenanigans or anything like that?
0: No.
1: Okay.
0: So Conan O'Brien has a new gig doing corporate training videos. This is a legitimate, he's partnered with a cybersecurity AI firm called Adaptive Security. Here's a clip from one of the videos. It's exactly what you would think.
2: Never film security training videos about using AI. It's beneath me. But then Adaptive came to my house with a dump truck full of money. Now, it sounds like a lot, but the truck was mostly filled with sand, and then they sprinkled some $1 bills on top.
1: Conan O'Brien has more than one new role.
0: Yes. Yes, in fact, he's going to be in Toy Story 5. Mm-hmm. We also know that Taylor Swift is singing a song specifically for Toy Story 5. And so for the premiere, she gave a surprise performance at the Dolby Theater in Los Angeles. She played piano and sang her song from the movie. Mm-hmm. I Knew It, I Knew You. But a second surprise happened when Randy Newman from the original Toy Story accompanied her on You Got a Friend in Me.

0: How about that?
1: Randy Newman sounded pretty good, too.
0: Yeah. He's doing great. And playing great.
1: Mm-hmm.
0: A TV reporter in Lexington, Kentucky was slightly nervous. He had sea lions near both sides of his head, but after a while, he made it seem kind of...
2: Oh, normal. Thank you. Now, what if they try to bite me? Okay, that's good. They're very friendly. Thank you. Who's this, Lily? Lily, she's very talkative. Anything else you want to say, Lily? I agree. We'll be right back. Guys, with the bye.
0: They got those big...
1: He was so nervous.
0: Yeah.
1: Now,
0: they're
1: big
0: animals.
1: They are. I've been flanked by them at the Geauga County Fair for a couple of live shots myself. They like to kiss.
0: Right.
1: So as long as you know that's coming, it's not quite as...
0: With a mustache like that, how could you not?
1: Right.
0: How could you not? And finally, Tom Hanks was on Jimmy Kimmel Live on Monday night, and he was asked if he still gets together with Steve Martin and Martin Short. And turns out they do, but for regular colonoscopies. And they have a game that's attached to it.
3: Every 5 year, that magic date comes around, and we get together and compete as to who is going to be able to be the last one to go to the bathroom. We are literally, it's like we'll be playing cards. So you take this stuff that induces the sluice mechanism to get that whole digestive system clean. The first one to go gets the last choice of when you go in to get the colonoscopy.
4: I see.
3: And it's like, I gotta go! And then you go and you can't hold it. And it's
4: who's the strongest?
0: Points to himself.
1: Points to himself?
0: Yep, yep, yep.
1: That's funny.
0: Okay, so your reward for hanging with us all morning long is a shot at these tickets to go see The Lion King at Playhouse Square, the number one musical in the world. We got two tickets today, another two tomorrow, and two the day after that. Caller which here today, Jen?
1: Caller 20.
0: Okay, caller 20. 800-669-1057, 578-1057. 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
8: So long, farewell.
9: And it's over now. That's a Wednesday. You know what that means. It's almost Thursday, which is pretty much Friday.
10: Which is Boat Bash Day.
9: Yes. It's going to be fun, people. Going to be a good time. I'm gearing up for it already. I wonder what Captain Rick's going to wear.
10: Oh.
9: It's going to be crazy.
10: I hope it's a jean jacket with lots of buttons.
9: Yeah, there's that angle.
10: You can plant that seed.
9: There's that angle. Tomorrow we're back at it. Elvis Costello tickets, 7:10, 8:10. Tickets to, well, you can get a Pierre's ice cream party pack. It's a hot ticket for a cool, refreshing treat. Lion King tickets at 8:40.
10: That's a hot ticket.
9: Yeah, it really is. Little good news at 7:40. Has some what's going on. A little did you hear? Five random facts as well. And you sip on your coffee, we'll supply the music and entertainment. Mm-hmm. Seems like a fair deal.
10: Yeah.
9: Pretty fair deal.
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Happy Wednesday. Now that it's after 10 o'clock, it's me, Martha Quinn, coming in with the greatest artists of all time. You'll hear Eddie Money in just a few minutes, Stevie Nicks too, and here's Bryan Adams getting our workday started with a slice of heaven. Group hug.

0: all-time favorites of the 70s and 80s, Magic 105.7. Getting going with Wednesday Workday. Thanks so much for being here with me, Martha Quinn. Going on a road trip this summer to discover America. It's America's 250th birthday this year, and we're celebrating by giving you $2,500 throughout the day. In the 8 o'clock hour, so we already gave that out this morning, 11 o'clock hour, 2 o'clock hour, and 5 p.m. hours to find out the exact time. The key words are announced. That info is in the contest section on our website, so you can kind of plan your day. But long story short, when you hear a key word, you enter it on our website for your shot at winning $2,500. 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

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What you're celebrating today could get the spotlight. Here's Eddie Money and Ronnie Spector.

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The temperatures are rising. You might be finding it more difficult to get to sleep. I've got an idea to share with you in your wellness shot in about 8 minutes. My name is Martha Quinn. We're continuing the rock and roll this 11 o'clock hour with Corey Hart.

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You might find it more difficult to get to sleep.

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Right now, it's you too.

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Martha Quinn here. Enjoy the last few seconds of Wednesday morning. Pretty soon it'll be Wednesday afternoon.

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4: You are in for an outrageously awesome trio of songs. It's a mixtape made by Tracy, listening in Memphis, Tennessee. Three songs that begin with the backing vocalist first before the main singer. Like in this song, you're going to hear Lisa Coleman and Jill Jones start 1999, followed by Des Dickerson before Prince comes in.

Magic 105.7, continuing Tracy's mixtape, which is three songs where the background singers start the song, is Dire Straits' Money for Nothing. Dire Straits' normal singer is Mark Knopfler, but starting the song is Police singer Sting.

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When you heard Grandmaster Melly Mel at the beginning of I Feel For You go, Shaka Khan, Shaka Khan, that repeating was a mistake, but the

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1: This is Amber. 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It was hands down the best concert we've ever seen in our lives. 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

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Happy National Bed Bug Prevention Day. 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

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Tell me, Martha Quinn, your totally awesome news. You could be on next.

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Martha Quinn rocking your Wednesday with Don Henley right here. My boss here at iHeartRadio also used to work with me at MTV, and we were talking about the old MTV bumper stickers. And he said, what happened to bumper stickers? And I said, you know, I think car leases got rid of bumper stickers because we're always turning our cars back into the company. But back in the day, when you had a deadhead sticker on your Cadillac, it stayed there for years.

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Have a great American getaway this summer. One of the national parks you've never been to, or maybe take the kids to D.C. Somewhere on your bucket list. 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

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They were two nights away from the Mark Nolan Show being out in the Good Time 3. Meet Hairboat Bash. 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You can dance. 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It's going to be a really fun party. Jump on the Good Time 3 website. 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

Andrea, thank you for listening to Solon today. And wherever you are, too, I appreciate you spending time with me. 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

105.7, all-time favorites of the 70s and 80s. Oh, it's free at 3 time. I mean, this is going to be a really fun show. Howard Jones is coming to Jacobs Pavilion on August 16th. You can get tickets at AXS.com. This is not just Howard. It's Wang Chung, Modern English, too. Yeah, that'd be good. Let's get you in. 216-578-1057. Be the 25th caller. You got a pair of passes. Good.

0: all-time favorite of the 70s and 80s with Rick. Guardians, afternoon game today at Progressive Field. Normally, I'm very envious of anybody who can take a half day and get out and see a Guardians game. Maybe not today. Need a couple of beverages to keep you cool. They are in town through the weekend if you want to get out. It's going to be cooler.
1: Hey, weekend warriors. 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Hop in. 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

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Really cool seeing the Billboard album charts this week. Not one, but three of them have Paul McCartney's new album at the top. 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

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Right here. 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All-time favorites of the 70s and 80s. It's supposed to be a little bit cooler tomorrow. A little bit, but it will feel it.

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We got another chance to celebrate America's 250 with us. Take an American trip this summer to one of the national parks, somewhere high in the mountains where it's cold sounds good today. $2,500 up for grabs at 520. Hang out.

woke last night to the sound of thunder. How far off I sat and wondered. 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

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Two more nights, Mark Dolan's show is going to be out on the Good Time 3 for the Big Hair Boat Bash. That could be really awesome to finish out the week for a great party out on the water. Jump on the Good Time 3's website. You can still get tickets.

Hey, Bree, thank you for listening to Rocky River tonight. She's driving home from work. Wherever you are, too, thank you for hanging out with us. It's Magic 105.7, all-time favorite to the 70s and 80s.

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Magic 105.7, Cleveland's all-time favorites of the 70s and 80s. It's me, Adam West. Heat advisory goes until 8 o'clock, and then that'll cause some thunderstorms tonight, probably tomorrow, too. Man, this weekend looks pretty good, at least as far as clear skies. Hot again on Saturday, 88 Sunday, some showers, 79.

Squeeze brings Tried, Tested, and Trixies to Jacobs Pavilion Tuesday, September 1st. Get your tickets to see 53 years of classic songwriting live in concert with support from Adamant and Haircut 100. Get tickets and info at AM.